Brooks and Dunn tonight at Pine Knob. David Lee Murphy, Willow Avalon. I'll be your soundtrack when you're getting out of that traffic tonight. George Burge, I know it's Mind on You of my CD.

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0: 40% of adults under the age of 40, they never do this, even though their parents do it every day. 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

Gen Z is coming for our LOLs and our ha-has now. They said it's passive-aggressive to end your text with an LOL or a ha-ha. One Reddit comment said, quote, "Dear Gen Z, please submit this request in cursive, in triplicate, and we'll consider it. LOL." The most annoying texting habit. I want your calls next.

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Brooks and Dunn tonight. I will be your sound check once you get out of there. 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

so cool, man. They get in that awesome RV, that tour bus, and they travel around the country and they get to do all these shows. Might not be as glamorous as we think it is. Vincent Mason's tour bus story. I would never get behind the wheel with this guy. I'm going to tell you what happened next.

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The wheel came off. Not blue, came off. Brakes went out. Later on, they hit a black bear. 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Like, I would never get behind the wheel with Vincent Mason and his band ever. Also, maybe fly.

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What's going on? My name is Coop. If you're getting out of the Brooks and Dunn show, David Lee Murphy, a lot of fun. At Pine Knob, I am happy to be that soundtrack. 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
1: Dolly Parton's legacy continues to be celebrated in some pretty big ways. First, the CMA has announced a two-hour television special called CMA Presents I Will Always Love You, a celebration of Dolly Parton. It'll air live October 21st from Belmont University in Nashville. For collectors, there are also brand new Dolly dolls. The first collection features three limited edition dolls inspired by some of Dolly's most iconic looks and tied to her new Life of Many Colors museum. And Dolly is even being honored at Bristol Motor Speedway. Her signature pink butterfly will appear on the track and race cars during the Bass Pro Shops night race weekend. There will also be a giant banner where fans can leave messages, and Dolly's music will be played throughout the weekend.
2: Morgan Wallen is officially part of Grand Theft Auto 6 after Morgan and several other artists posted mysterious GTA-style pictures earlier this week. Rockstar Games has now revealed what they're teasing. They're releasing a Grand Theft Auto 6 The Album, and it features 34 original songs created for the game, and Morgan has one of them. It's a song called Last Thing You Need, and this is separate from all the other licensed music that you'll hear on the game's radio stations. The album arrives alongside GTA 6 in November. That's Country Spotlight with Mo and Stickman.

0: text Dolly to 20357 for a chance to win the national contest and escape to Dolly's brand new Songteller Hotel with access to Dolly's Life of Many Colors Museum in Nashville. Thanks to Bells, the last artist to record with Dolly. 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

0: I ordered a like a special Moe and Stick Man patch for one of my caps today, just like a single patch.
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0: 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No people involved. And at the very end, it says, would you like to leave a tip? No, I would not. No.
1: Who are you tipping? Yourself?

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1: That is a thing.
0: About 70% of online shoppers have admitted to adding something to their cart that they didn't originally plan to buy just so they could get free shipping. 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
1: I think it only works if maybe there was something you were kind of debating getting, but most of the time it's me moving around, seeing if there's something I can get. But like you said, it always ends up, I end up spending more than if I just pay the shipping, but I just can't validate it because sometimes the shipping's so expensive and it just makes me so mad. I just refuse to get it.
0: I get it. I understand.
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Taylor Swift is selling three different versions of her new single, plus a re-release of her last album. I don't know how long that she can get away with selling the same music over and over and over and over. But if AC/DC's any indication, forever. We've been buying that same music for so long.

0: Mo and Stick Man, country question time. You get one thing from your childhood that you can bring back exactly the way you remember it. What are you bringing back?
1: I was literally having this conversation with my dad the other day because we both talked about wishing we still had this item, and it was the first car that they bought for me when I turned 16.
0: Wow.
1: It was a Toyota Echo. We're talking manual locks, manual windows, but man, I love that car. I loved it. They're really small vehicles.
0: Right.
1: But if I could have that thing back, I would still drive it today.
0: And
1: the gas prices would definitely be painful if I had that car back. I mean, my dad's like, I should even go look and see if I can find one. Because
0: would that be cool, yeah.
1: My sister ended up driving it too, and she would say the same thing. We loved this car. It was great.
0: I actually have the thing that I'm going to talk. I currently own the thing that I'm going to tell you about, but it is not exactly the way I remember it. Does that make sense?
1: Yeah.
0: My bicycle. When I was 10, 11, 12, right in there, I currently have, but my bicycle was Yamaha brand, like the Yamaha motorcycle company. It had shocks. It was a cool, cool bike. It is not cool now.
1: I lost the cool factor.
0: It is hanging in my garage, and the back wheel is locked up, and I've swore I'm going to fix it, and it's hanging in my garage.
1: It might be time to let it go.
0: No, absolutely not. You get one thing from your childhood back exactly the way you remember it. What are you bringing back? That's the Mo and Stick Man country question. If you're listening on the Odyssey app, you can tap on the microphone on the station page, leave us a voice message,

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0: enough.
1: It is the Mo and Sick Man country question. You get one thing from your childhood to bring back exactly the way you remember it. What are you bringing back?
2: Saturday morning cartoons.
1: Yes.
3: Yes, the best.
1: Can't forget that bowl of cereal that goes with it.
3: That's right.
2: That's right.
1: That you fixed yourself.

0: Stick Man Country Question. You get one thing from your childhood to bring back exactly the way you remember it. What are you bringing back?
1: My comic book collection.
0: Oh, man. Aww. Tell me about that collection real quick.
1: I had first editions of Superman, Fantastic Four, all of them, Spider-Man. First editions when they came three in a pack for a quarter.
0: Oh, man.
2: Oh, man.
0: So what happened to them?
1: We moved. My mom left them.
2: That makes my heart hurt for you. Because the amount of money that was probably worth.
1: Oh, my God. You got no idea right now what it would be worth. But, hey, you know what? At least she let me go with her when she moved. So
0: that's right.
3: My name's John MacArthur, and I work this dirt.

0: 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New Country Now.
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0: It is the Moen Sick Man Country Question. You get one thing from your childhood to bring back exactly the way you remember it. What are you bringing back?
1: Orange juice, the side of the road in Florida.
0: Oh, okay.
2: Oh, man. That sounds delicious.

0: It is the Mo and Stick Man Country Question. You get to bring back one thing from your childhood exactly the way you remember it. What are you bringing back?
1: I am bringing back, they are called Oh Boise's Chips. They were made by Keebler, and they were my absolute favorite chip. They had, like, these little air pockets in them. They were way before their time. And I just remember going to the store one day, and they just weren't there.
0: And there's nothing to replace them now?
1: No!
0: Wow.
1: There's nothing that has ever tasted the same.
0: And what are they called again?
1: Oh, Boise's.

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0: Which is a bigger problem? People being too easily offended or people not being careful enough about offending others?
1: Ugh, that's a tough one.
0: That's a very tough question. Just over half of Americans say that 51% say that we're too easily offended. Another 35% think the bigger problem is people not being careful enough about what they say. 14% say they're not sure or both. Now, the thing is Gen Z and baby boomers actually agree on this one. Both are likely to say that people need to be more careful about offending others. And then millennials and Gen Xers were the ones more likely to say that we're just too easily offended.
1: This is hard because I think there's got to be a little give and take on both sides.
0: I agree.
1: I think some people just like to start a fight because they like to start a fight. Right. So they're offended about something they may not have been in the past. But then I also think some people are just mean. And
0: true.
1: They say things because they're mean.
0: I see, and I'm on the same wavelength as that, but I'm in a situation where we need to mind our own business. I don't care what people think about me, right? You just think what you want. It does.
1: No,
0: it,
1: see, okay, I don't know. I'm different.
0: And then
1: they're going to think badly.
0: And then the people that are talking about other people, worry about yourself. Mind your business. You know, mind your business actually works in both things for that one, for me at least.
1: What really needs to happen here is we all need to get off social media because that's really the culprit.
0: You know what? You are 100% right. We'll get you more details on the Mo and Stick Man Facebook page at Mo and Stick Man.
1: That's right.
0: Spell it STYCKMAN.
1: Go give it a follow.

0: 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Jolene to 20357 for a chance to win the national contest.
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0: ever picked up your phone to check one thing, and then somehow or another you're still scrolling like 20, 30 minutes later?
1: Yep.
0: Might find a way to fix that. It could be even a parental hack. We'll talk about it coming up on the Mo and Stickman Show.

0: time zone am I on? What country am I in?
1: It doesn't matter. It's 5 o'clock somewhere.
0: It's always on 5 in Margaritaville, come to think of it.
1: Yeah, I heard that.
0: You've been there, haven't you?
1: Yes, sir.
0: I've seen your boat there.
1: I've been to Margaritaville a few times.
0: All right. Well, that's good.
1: Stumble my way back.
0: Okay. Well, we just want to make sure you can keep it between the navigational beacons.
1: Between the buoys. I got it.
0: All right. Well, it's 5 o'clock. Let's go somewhere.
1: I'm ready. Crank it up.
0: Let's get out of here.
1: I'm gone.

0: I think we can all agree that in a lot of cases, our phones are addicting.
1: You think?
0: You pick up your phone to check one thing, and then you, next thing you know, you're checking that thing, and then the other thing, and then something else, and you're, you know, 20, 30 minutes later, you're still on your phone, and your thumbs hurt.
1: Yep.
0: So if you're trying to spend less time on your phone, staring at your phone, try turning your screen black and white.
1: You can do that?
0: Apparently, a psychotherapist recommends that if you'll switch your phone's display to grayscale, which removes all the bright colors from the apps and notifications and the social media. And all, according to this, all that color makes your phone more visually stimulating and rewarding to look at. And if you take it away, it's not quite as interesting.
1: Now, I don't know. Some of those games are a little catchy. I'm not sure it matters what color they are.
0: Having said that, it could be a good parental hat. You're going to make your children mad at you, but you could try.
1: See, now I've got my kids set up to where at certain times it cuts off and it goes on full lockdown mode. They love it when that happens so much.
0: Mom!
1: I'm like, oh, what do you know? It's time to go to bed.

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1: Okay.
0: Yep. Then during the presentation, they're periodically going to cut to football players watching her from the audience.
1: No, they won't leave the camera off her. Sorry.
0: You're right.

If you have filled up your tank lately, you probably didn't need anybody to tell you this, but gas is becoming one of those purchases where you just stare at the numbers and question your life choices. Let's talk about that coming up on the Moe and Stickman Show.

woke all alone one Sunday morning with this song stuck in my head. And in that moment, something or someone spoke to me. They said there was still a verse that needed to be written for this song. And to get up and write it down. There's a book that's sitting in your house somewhere that could use some dusting off. There's a man who died for all our sins. Hang him from the cross. You can give your life to Jesus and he'll give you a second chance.

0: Gas prices. I guess that's enough right there. Just made everybody go, ugh.
1: Okay, great.
0: They have climbed high enough that filling up is getting painful. Now, it's not really getting painful. It is painful. And if you drive a diesel, God love you. Mm. You know, for drivers, I mean, and think about it, the diesel don't just affect truck drivers. It affects, you know, those of us that get stuff from truck drivers. All the stuff is going up because diesel's going up. But, you know, gas prices just keep going up and up. And at these prices, a full tank starting to feel less like an everyday purchase and more like a luxurious gift.
2: Some gifts are forgotten. Some gifts are unforgettable. Give them something rare, something precious, something that says, I would spend anything on you. Gas.
0: Gas.
3: You got me a full tank.

0: Yes.
1: Oh, you do love me.
0: That's right. Nothing says devotion like 18 gallons of unleaded, a delicate bouquet of 87 octane, hints of ethanol, and just a whisper of convenience store hot dog.
2: Yes.
1: You spent this much on me?
0: He sure did, because anyone can say, I love you, but only someone truly committed will stand at pump 7 and watch those numbers climb and not stop at 20 bucks.
2: Yes!
3: Wow.
0: Reggae and Greg. Premium. Love comes in many forms, but only one gift says, baby, fill her up.
2: Yes!
0: The intoxicating fragrance of financial commitment.
4: Gas may cause feelings of deep appreciation, mild sticker shock, spontaneous road trips, and sudden desire to check whether you have any fuel points. Actual gasoline should never be given as a gift in an open container. Please put in the car. We cannot believe we had to say that out loud.
3: Wow.

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0: We're still more than a month away from Halloween, but Americans are already preparing to spend a ridiculous amount of money on it this year.
1: Stickman.
0: Let's talk about it coming up on the Mo and Stickman Show.

0: Halloween. Did you know that Halloween spending is expected to exceed $13.5 billion this year?
1: That is a lot of money.
0: So we're talking about $4.4 billion in costumes, $4.3 billion on decorations.
1: Stick man.
0: And
1: he spent all that just for himself.
0: And $4.1 billion just on candy. Now, actually, you know what? The wife and I are not doing Halloween decorations this year. We've got them.
1: Oh, I'm sorry. You're right. You put all that money to Christmas
0: this
1: year.
0: We did.
1: We're skipping Halloween so you can invest more in decorations.
0: We are having a Griswold Christmas. It is going to happen. I'm just telling you.
1: I have to say, other than getting kids Halloween costumes every year, it's minimal spending at Halloween for us. Now, Brad and the kids get into the decorating part of it, but they like those inflatable ones.
0: I have a single inflatable pumpkin, and everything else is whatever we can build.
1: Not lovely. Like, when they are deflated, they look like sad messes on the ground.
0: That's exactly why I don't put...
1: And one good rain, gone.

0: 28% of Americans say that they use online shopping at least once a month.
1: I would agree.
0: I like it because nobody's judging me when I'm buying Pop-Tarts. Even though they're healthy, it's got fruit right inside.
1: Oh,

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0: At least 7 homes were entered, and in each case, the person made the bed perfectly. In one of the homes, the person even washed the sheets before making the bed.
1: What? This is a fairy, not a break-in.
0: I'm telling you that I would almost give my address out loud if I could guarantee that someone would break into my house and make the beds.
1: Wash the sheets? Clean sheet night is the best.
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9: Big news this week. The rumors are apparently true. Ella Langley and Tucker Wetmore are dating?
10: Mm-hmm.
9: People says multiple sources have confirmed the relationship. The rumors first started back in December when the two were spotted together at a bar in the British Virgin Islands, and Ella and her fella were seen leaving the Nashville Songwriter Awards together.
10: Mm.
9: Pretty good night for Ella, too. She won Song of the Year for, you guessed it, Choosing Texas.
10: Apparently, if you're trying to get some work done, Morgan Wallen may not be helping. Somebody looked at 100 Billboard's most streamed songs and compared them with like tempo and loudness and danceability to see which songs could be the most distracting at work, and country grabbed the top two spots. Morgan Wallen's Smile was number one, followed by Just In Case at number two, and Hudson Westbrook's House Again landed at number five. Morgan actually had 10 songs among the 98 tracks ranked, so apparently if the boss catches you getting nothing done today, just blame Morgan Wallen, okay?
9: Right.
10: That's Country Spotlight with Mo and Stickman.

0: We're celebrating the Smoky Mountain Nightingale on 925 Day. 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

0: Finding a job nowadays is not an easy task. However, hiring trends tend to pick up as fall begins because summer vacations are over, managers are back in the offices, and companies are starting to get serious about positions that they wanted to fill. They call it the September surge, kind of a back-to-school energy for grown-ups.
1: Okay.
0: Now, it's not so much this year, it's not so much of a surge. The word surge might be a little strong, so maybe a September bump. But still, if you are looking for a job, might want to start applying again, polish up your resume, and get to looking, because fall is apparently the time to get hired.
1: Good to know.

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0: Detroit's number one for new country, 99.5 YCD. Josh, Rachel, and Grumwald. Gang's all here on a Friday. Happy 9 to 5 day.
1: 9 to 5. What a way to make a living.
2: Ugh. You are so off key.
1: No,
2: Dolly
1: not.
2: Is rolling in her grave right now.
0: Thought it sounded pretty good.
1: Thank you, Josh. Thank
2: yeah.
1: you.
2: Yeah, okay.
1: You know, I used to tune the band and orchestra.
2: Oh, you did?
1: Yeah.
2: Tune them out?
1: No, with an A. You're an idiot.
0: That was a good one.
1: They retuned, the oboe tunes the band and the orchestra. You play the A note, and everybody in the entire orchestra tunes themselves to your A.
0: Oh, is that what it is? Can you give us a preview? What that might sound like?
1: It's like, eh, and then everybody starts going, eh, and you hear them like tuning. The oboe tunes. This is your trivia for today. The
2: I'm
1: oboe
2: go
1: tunes
2: walk through
1: the
2: a
1: orchestra.
2: Plate glass window right now.
0: Good idea. I'll join you. 99.5 YCD. Happy 9 to 5 day. 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

0: Partly sunny skies today with a high of 66. Tomorrow's going to be sunny and 70 for JV's last start as a Tiger.
1: Yeah, I'm sad about this.
0: Yeah.
1: You know, but what a way to go out. I'm hoping he's going to go out a Tiger and not go anywhere else and play next year.
0: I think we're set on that.
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15: A crash now leaves only the left lane open. I-275 northbound at Michigan Avenue. Southbound 275, the left shoulder is blocked by police and wrecker on scene. We also have an earlier crash and fuel spill cleanup. One lane open, 96 Jeffries westbound at Livernois. I'm Michelle Pena with traffic.

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1: You're not scrolling on your phone?
2: No, I really don't.
1: In bed, you're not doing it before bed?
2: Not really, no. I don't. I'll watch television before I go to bed or watch the news or something like that. But I try not to scroll, and they say it's really bad to do it in bed.
3: It keeps you from falling asleep if you're staring at a screen. Or they say if you wake up in the middle of the night, the last thing you want to do is to look at your screen because it's going to wake you up. But a simple phone setting could be the solution to keep you from scrolling and make the scrolling less addictive. And we would never ask you to do anything without trying it ourselves. Mm-hmm. So that's what we did here. A psychotherapist recommends switching your display on your phone, whether you've got, you know, the iPhone or the, what's the other
2: Samsung
3: one?
2: Samsung or
3: whatever
2: Android
3: phone.
2: Or whatever.
3: Androids, you switch it to
4: The other one?
3: What's
4: say?
3: The other one?
5: What's the one that peasants have?
3: Switch it to grayscale, which removes any bright colors that can make any app or notifications feel less visually stimulating. So basically, what is gray? Black and white. So Josh just...
1: You did. Now my phone's stuck on grayscale. I don't know how to go back. Oh. So tell me how to get there again.
3: Okay. We went to...
1: Accessibility. I know it's in
3: open there. Your settings, then tap accessibility, select display and text size, then tap on color filter, toggle it on, and then you choose the grayscale.
1: And it comes up automatically.
3: It basically turns your entire phone to a black and white display.
2: I don't have a degree in psychology, and I can give you a better answer if you want to stop scrolling than turning it to gray.
3: What's your solution?
1: What is it?
2: Turn your phone to Chinese.
1: Oh.
2: And you won't be scrolling because you won't know what anything is saying.
1: But how do you get it back, though?
3: Yeah, but then how are you going to text anybody?
1: How do you get it back, though?
3: Yeah.
2: Well, not my problem.
3: Is your phone stuck on gray?
1: No, I got it. Thank you for explaining that because I did forget.
3: There you go.
1: Julia buys one of those bricks. She bought one of those bricks. So you put it on the fridge. It's like a magnet. And then you touch the back of your phone to this brick.
3: Yeah.
1: And it shuts off all your social media apps. You can't access them.
3: Until you touch it again?
1: Until you touch it again.
3: How long? When does she do that, or for how long?
1: At night for a couple
3: daily?
1: Of hours. Yeah.
3: Good
1: daily.
3: For her.
1: Yeah.
3: I think that's really wonderful.
1: Yeah.
2: Next
1: it was
2: time
1: a problem.
2: I go to Josh's house, I'm going to do that secretly to his phone.
1: Can't do it to mine. I think it's something you got to set up.
2: Oh, okay.
3: Oh.
1: By the way, I'm making money off these scrolling apps, you guys. TikTok lives, TikTok auctions. I'm all over it. 99.5 YCD.

0: 99.5 YCD, Rachel Scoop coming up in 6 minutes. What do we have today, Rach?
1: Dolly Parton is going to get a tribute at this weekend's VMAs. And apparently Dolly is going to be appearing on YouTube's next album.
0: Interesting. Yeah. We got that coming up, 99.5 YCD.

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2: Well, if you're a fan of country music, you may or may not be watching the VMAs on Sunday night. But here's one reason you may want to tune in this year. On Sunday night, there will be a special tribute to Dolly Parton.

0: taking place during the VMAs, and it's going to be featuring Kacey Musgraves.
1: Yeah.
0: She'll
1: love
0: do a
1: Kacey.
0: Good job with it, right?
1: Absolutely, yeah.
0: I would say.
1: Tuning in for Kacey, specifically.
0: Meanwhile, there's new music coming from Dolly Parton, but rather from an unexpected source, U2 announced their upcoming album. It's their 16th album, Carnaval de Luz. And apparently they said that Dolly Parton contributed to one of the tracks before her passing.
2: Really?
0: So she will be featured on their new album. Yeah, it comes out November 13th.
1: You said U2?
0: U2.
2: Wow. As in Bono?
1: As in Bono.
0: Haven't found what I'm looking for. I used to go to U2 concerts all the time.
1: Did you really? I didn't know that about you.
0: Yeah, I loved U2.
1: Interesting.
0: That was my favorite U2 song. Still haven't found what I'm looking for.
1: Okay.
0: Do you know that song?
2: Make a mental note
0: you
2: to your husband.
0: You don't know U2? Really?
2: I know the song.
0: I'm shocked that I know something about music.
2: Yeah, they had another big hit, Where the Streets Have No Name. That's where they filmed that live performance, one of the biggest videos of all time, where they took over a rooftop in L.A.
1: Oh, yeah?
2: And they filmed this video, and literally the police came and they shut the streets down. People were climbing the light poles. It was chaos.
1: Sounds awesome.
2: Yeah.
1: Sounds pretty epic. Came in.

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16: A crash all cleared? 275 northbound at Michigan Avenue. Meantime, we still have a fuel spill cleanup, and this is following an earlier crash and car fire at 96 the Jeffries westbound at Livernois. Only that left side open with the backup before Joy Road. I'm Michelle Pena with traffic.
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0: Text Dolly to 20357 for a chance to win the national contest and escape to Dolly's brand new Songteller Hotel with access to Dolly's Life of Many Colors Museum in Nashville. 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

0: Well, on top of it being 9 to 5 day, you can text Dolly to 20357. Dan and Shay tickets coming up in 6 minutes. We'll tell you how to win those. It's the day of winning today.
1: Yeah, lots going on this Friday.
0: That Dan and Shay show, a week from Saturday at Pine Knob. 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
11: A crash is still working to clear 275 northbound at Michigan Avenue. Only the left lane open. Still seeing quite a bit of a delay as you're approaching Van Bourne. We also have an earlier crash and fuel spill cleanup. 96 to Jeffries westbound at Livernois, where only the left side is open.

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0: 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What are the great days today? It is 9 to 5 day.
1: 9/25, September 25th. And because Dolly Parton, of course, starred in the movie 9 to 5, there's a lot going on today in honor of the late, great
0: Dolly
1: Parton.
0: Which I've yet to see, by the way.
2: You haven't seen it?
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2: It's old school.
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1: So we have a big event going on later today in Macomb County now. You can join Rob and Holly from our afternoon show and Macomb Township Parks and Recreation. 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Lots going on.

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7: Prepare for a weekend freeway closure in southwest Detroit. 75 southbound closing from Springwells to Schaefer, 9 tonight through 5 a.m. Monday. Then tonight at 7 o'clock, 96 Jeffries West express lanes also closing from the Davison to M39 through 5 a.m. tomorrow.

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0: you guys enjoy Hidden Valley Ranch?
1: Love it.
0: I love it. But it's a hot take. A lot of people don't like Hidden Valley.
2: You mean, is that the best ranch dressing?
0: It's my favorite ranch dressing.
1: I like Ken's.

0: better than
1: Kansas.
2: Than the Hidden Valley.
0: Yeah,
1: I think Ken's is probably less expensive.
0: No, it's more expensive.
1: Is it? It's more. Yeah. Okay, I thought Ken's was a little less.
2: Hidden Valley is doing something interesting. Check this out.
3: 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They're calling it Spooky Ranch, and do not be afraid. The black ranch dressing gets its color from fruit juice and cocoa. Hidden Valley says it's gluten-free with no artificial flavors. 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
2: Would you try this?
0: I would. I saw the bottle. The bottle is really cool. It's a Spooky Hidden Valley Ranch, and it's a black bottle with like purple writing
2: on
0: it.
2: Wait, so is the bottle black or is the ranch dressing black?
0: I don't know if the ranch dressing's black, but the bottle's black and purple. It looks cool.
1: I believe the ranch is black as well because it said it gets the coloring from like fruits. Here's my thing. Is it black or is it a dark purple? Because the packaging...
2: Dark purple.
1: I don't think you're going to be able to get a ranch dressing like solid black. I think it's going to be...
0: I don't know. I think it's cool. It's all going to taste the same.
1: It's going to look yucky on a salad.
2: Oh, it's going to be nasty on a salad.
1: It's going to look like oil or something
2: on it. I don't know that I could get over the look of it.
1: Same. I'd have to close
0: my
1: eyes.
0: Really? It's got
1: to
0: be white for you?
2: I think so.
1: No, you could eat it with your eyes closed. Right?
2: Sure. Not a pleasant experience.
0: Let's not get racial on this, Josh.
4: You're the one called it black and white.
0: I'm just saying.
4: I don't see color, bro.
0: You do when it comes to ranch dressing.
4: You're right. When it's on my salad, I do.
2: The line's going to be open. This is posted at 995 WYCD on Facebook.
1: You know what would be worse? Blue cheese.
2: Blue cheese is the worst.
1: if they made
2: you know
1: a,
2: what's interesting,
1: a
2: though,
1: spooky
2: is that
1: blue cheese.
2: I don't know if it's just Detroit. Detroit takes their ranch really, really seriously. And I don't know if it's like this in other cities.
0: I don't know.
2: Never really pulled.
1: Do you think it's because of the pizza? Because of Detroit style pizza?
0: I don't think I don't know if a lot of people put ranch on their pizza.
2: Really?
1: I think a lot of people do.
2: I just, like in New York though, it's not like we're the only pizza city in the country.
1: Yeah.
2: Are New Yorkers doing it? Are they doing it in Connecticut?
1: No,
2: no. Are they doing it in Connecticut?
0: Like,
1: no.
0: Like Amelia Street pizza.
1: No.
0: Now that new one that popped up.
2: Yeah.
0: They make James Regatto from Mabel Gray. He has a special ranch dressing that people are saying it is the best of the best. But when I think of the best ranch dressing, I think like Jet's Pizza.
2: Jet's by far.
0: There's a lot of places that just make it out of this world.
1: Well, that tells you that a world-renowned chef is making a ranch dressing.
2: Well, here's the thing. You got to like that kind of ranch, though, because theirs is more dill-inspired.
0: It's very dill-inspired.
2: It's very dill-inspired, and I don't like that kind of ranch
1: as much. You
2: know
1: what?
0: Dilly-dilly.
1: Ranch to me is like root beer. I'm not a ranch person.
2: Okay,
1: if it's like the last dressing available.
2: Everybody thinks that's weird, but it's fine. You like what you like. 99.5 YCD.

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2: All lanes have reopened following an earlier crash and fuel spill cleanup. I-96 to Jefferies West at Livernois. Meantime, we do have a crash reported working to clear in the construction zone. 94 westbound at the Southfield Freeway. Left side is affected. I'm Michelle Pena with traffic.
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1: 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Helium Theater, what are they playing for today, Grant?
2: Oh, you're playing for a great prize. Sold out Stella Lefty. Now, this is going to be a super hot concert. It's going to be at the Fillmore on Saturday, January 9th. These tickets are courtesy of Live Nation.
1: All right, we have a script here. We're going to be reenacting script on Helium. This is a good pick right here.
3: Well, our clue is think about what day it is.
1: Okay. All right.
3: Okay.
1: Who's directing today?
2: Yeah. I'm directing.
1: All right.
2: Do you want to talk over me? I'm the director.
3: He takes it so
2: seriously.
3: You will
2: have your ass right off of this set in a second.
1: You weren't talking yet.
2: I was thinking about how I wanted to start the scene. You know what? Marlon Brando, Spielberg, they don't have to go through this.
3: Scorsese.
2: Quiet on the set! Actors take their place. And action.
4: I've just been to the dedication of the new children's park.
5: Yeah, how did that go?
4: Janice Van Meter got hit with a baseball. It was fabulous.
5: Was she hurt?
4: I doubt it. She got hit in the head.
1: That was too much helium.
2: That's all. We're out of helium.
3: Yeah, we're out.
2: It wasn't too much.
3: We had to pick a very short scene because we had no helium left. Yeah. And that's why Grunny was not inhaling today.
1: 248-945-9995. Sold out Stella Lefty tickets if you know the movie. Good luck. 99.

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1: Let's go to the phone lines here and get a winner. Good morning. Who's this?
2: Hi, it's Mike. How are you?
3: Mike.
1: We're good, Mike. Today's Friday.
4: Sounds like a fake name. Is it your name really Mike?
2: I can neither confirm nor deny that.
3: Mike, okay. Do you know what day it is?
4: It's hump day.
2: It's day.
1: It's not hump day.
4: Well, it's hump day.
1: Every day is hump day to
2: green day.
3: Yeah, right.
4: Mike, do you know what movie we just reenacted on Helium for Stella Lefty tickets at the Fillmore?
2: Is it the Steel Magnolia?
1: Steel Magnolia.
3: Good. Yeah, Mike.
2: No way.
3: I'm super impressed that you know that.
1: Building.
4: Mike's into chick flicks.
1: What's the year on that, Rach?
3: 89. But you know what? You got Julia Roberts, Reese Witherspoon,
4: Dolly Parton.
3: Dolly Parton isn't. Yep. There's Sally Field. There's a lot of people in there.
1: Oh, Sally's my girl.
3: Yeah,
2: a lot of ladies.
4: Congrats. We'll see you at Stella Lefty, Mike.
2: Thanks a lot, mate. You guys stay safe. We.

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7: 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Traffic.
8: A slower drive along I-75 northbound from Verner Highway to Gratiot Avenue as there's some ongoing construction. Then starting 9 o'clock this morning, north and southbound M10 at M39, right lane closure until noon. Currently northbound traffic slow from 8 Mile. I'm Michelle Pena with traffic.

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1: problem solvers.
0: Let's go to Ben on line three. Good morning.
2: Good morning.
3: Hey, Ben. Hey, Ben, what's up?
2: Hey. So I have been seeing this girl for a little while, not long really, but, you know, things haven't gotten overly physical yet, but it's definitely headed that way. And yesterday was kind of weird. I picked her up at her place for the very first time, and she invited me in for a minute before we headed out.
3: Okay.
2: And what I saw in her place is kind of freaking me out a little bit.
4: Was it messy?
2: No.
3: What'd you see?
2: No. Well, I'm not an expert, but I know what a toy looks like when I see one.
4: An adult toy, Ben?
2: Yes.
3: Yeah.
2: Yes.
3: What were they, and everywhere?
2: Kind of, yeah. And it wasn't just toys. It was like the furniture was, to say, contoured to be.
0: You're really dancing around here, Ben.
3: So her place is almost like a den of sorts.
2: I wouldn't go that far, but yeah. I mean, it's, you know, and plus, so you got the toys, the furniture, clearly made for, you know, and then there was the art.
0: It's very tasteful.
4: So let me ask you, Ben, did she say anything about it or make mention of it, or is it just like...
3: just like, come on in, can I get you a cup of coffee?
2: that was the other thing. It's like, hey, by the way, I know my place. No, nothing. It was like, we just, hey, come in for a minute. And we talked for a little while about where we were headed that night. And I can't even, I don't think I heard half of what she said, because I'm just like looking around the room like.
3: Let me ask you this. Did you not hear half of what she said in a good way or a bad way? Like, is this exciting to you, or is this scary to you?
4: I think Ben was thinking about pushing her in the swing.
2: I have to be honest, it's kind of both. Like, on the one hand, you're excited, but on the other, I don't know what I've gotten myself into here.
4: I wouldn't look into it too much.
0: No?
4: I would just see what happens. If it's something that makes you uncomfortable or something that you're not into, then you can let her know that. But, I mean, all of this is hypothetical. You know, you don't know if she's going to be some freak.
0: You do.
3: Ben,
0: with all that crap in her house, you absolutely do. What are you talking about? If there was ever a flag saying that this girl is freaky, you found it.
3: Especially if she didn't offer a disclaimer. Like, she didn't say, oh, we're just getting ready for you know, S&M party or something.
0: All of this is out in the open and not a dedicated bedroom.
3: Yeah.
0: Ben, you know you have one on your hands.
3: She's a freak,
4: yeah. But listen, as far as the artwork goes, if it's, you know, not dogs playing pool or it.
2: Oh, it's not that. It's okay. Definitely not dogs playing pool.
4: I would just see how it goes and see what happens. But for the love of God, let us know.
0: Send pics.
2: In intimate detail, I'm guessing.
0: All right, man.
4: Josh is looking for a new couch. Maybe you could ask her where she got it. Another

0: is Give Like Dolly Day, hosted by Robin Holly.
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0: YCD traffic.
16: No crashes right now, but traffic pretty heavy along I-75 northbound from Verner Highway to Gratiot Avenue. Also this weekend in Dearborn, Telegraph southbound scheduled to close at Michigan Avenue starting 8 o'clock tonight through 5 a.m. Monday. I'm Michelle Pena with traffic.
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0: Live Like Dolly Day is happening tonight starting at 5 o'clock. This is 19449 25 Mile Road, Macomb Corners Park, correct?
1: Yes. Now, this is if you have kids. If you don't have kids, it's a free event. There's no admission charge to get in. From 5 until 7, Rob and Holly are going to be out there, and there's going to be so much going on. There's going to be crafts, singing, dancing, pony rides provided by Lake Point Equestrian Center. If you bring a book, donate a book, or make a monetary donation toward Dolly's reading library, you can sign a big wall that we have with a put a butterfly on the wall.
0: I was going to say, they're going to have the butterfly wall, right?
1: The big butterfly.
0: Is one of our favorite things about Nashville. Yes. Everyone takes the picture.
1: Yeah, they take their picture in front of Dolly's wall and the butterfly wall. Also, a special treat at 7 p.m. They're going to wrap up the evening with a Dolly sing-along. And I would like to think that's being led by Rob Stone.
0: Our very own Rob Stone.
1: And his guitar.
0: Absolutely.
1: Right?
0: Does Holly sing?
2: No, not well.
0: Okay.
2: Not well.
1: According to Grunwald, nobody really sings well around here.
0: Yeah, that's
2: well,
0: true. He talks about
2: you
0: all the time.
2: Let me tell you something. If you live in the Detroit metro area, you can hear Holly singing from the east side of China.
0: I see what you're saying. East China.
1: That's East China, yeah.
0: Exactly. Which, by the way, she hates when you talk about where she lives.
1: Well. We just did. Sorry. This is all going down tonight, 5 until 7 at Macomb Corners Park. You want to go to, it's on 25.

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0: commercial-free 60 in a row. How many consecutive weekends have you been out now?
1: So each and every year, I go out every Saturday in the month of September to do this Kroger First Responder Food Drive. It just means so much to me. Growing up food insecure, we didn't have a lot of money. Mm-hmm. And the food banks run really low in the summertime. The kids are out of school. They're going through more food. Mm-hmm. And, you know, people are having a hard time. And this is a wonderful way to give back to your friends and neighbors in need. I'll be at the Kroger store on Fort Street in Southgate tomorrow from 11 a.m. to 3 p.m. with the Southgate Police Department. I want to give a big thank you to Mike Murphy from the Southgate Police. Each and every year he does this. And the Riverview Police Department is going to be there as well.
2: Oh, nice.
1: We'll be on site and looking for non-perishable food items. If you're doing your grocery shopping tomorrow, please come by and see me from 11 to 3 at the Kroger on Fort Street in Southgate.
0: Promo team is going to be out there as well. 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
1: Yeah, ooh, which is really cool.
0: Wow. Pretty big.

0: Next time you get a bag of Pepperidge Farm goldfish, you may want to look through the bag before you start popping them in your mouth and eating them.
1: Why is that?
0: Well, thank you for asking. There's this online trend right now that has people listing rare goldfish for on eBay for crazy amounts. Up to one has an ultra rare cluster of 6 goldfish all stuck together, fused together for $25,000.
2: What idiot is going to pay $25,000 for goldfish?
0: Just because they're conjoined like that, I mean, because they're listed like that, doesn't mean people are going to pay that amount.
2: Oh,
0: but some
2: God.
0: People, you know, look at people pay a lot of money for, remember, like potato chips that are shaped like
2: Jesus.
0: Or, you know, yeah,
1: the Virgin Mary.
0: On. Before you're pouring the goldfish into your kid's lunchbox, you may want to look for some that are odd shaped or fused together.
1: Well, I got to be honest, this makes me want to go out and buy a few bags of
0: Doesn't
1: goldfish
0: it?
1: To look.
2: But what happens
0: insane.
2: If you find it? What are you going to do?
1: I'll list it on eBay.
2: Oh, my God.
0: Why wouldn't you?
1: Why wouldn't you try?
2: You know what I would do?
0: What
1: it
0: do you
1: costs
0: have to
1: nothing
0: lose?
1: To list.
0: $2.79 for a bag of goldfish?
2: And what are you going to do? Somebody's going to buy this and what? Frame it?
1: If there's a niche market for it, which clearly people are dumb, I agree with you. Somebody's going to be out there and buying it, though.
2: I just don't think anybody realistically is going to want it.
1: They are buying this stuff, Ron. They're buying it.
2: I don't know.
1: You were just talking about the dumb Virgin Mary potato chip, the Jesus chip.
0: Yes.
1: How much did that go for?
2: I don't know.
1: Somebody bought it.
0: It's at least 5 figures. Damn it.

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0: Josh, Rachel, and Grumwald. That's going to do it for us. Katie Neal coming up next. Have a great Friday. Happy 9-to-5 day. And of course, we're going to be thinking about Dolly all day today.
1: Can I say a big congratulations to Sergeant Morosco? He is having his retirement party for the police department
2: tonight.
1: Seems
2: like you're having a lot of retirement parties lately.
1: A lot of people can't wait to get out of policing. Yeah. Shocker. But
2: congrats.
1: I got some surprises I'm going to wear. I made up a crazy shirt about Josh the other day. Well, I made up one about...
2: Looked like a mugshot.
1: About Sergeant Morosco as well. And I've had some great pranks on him over the years at the police department.
2: He's one when he was sitting on the road, side of the road one day with radar. You were sitting, you had a sign.
1: Below the hill where he couldn't see me.
2: Warning people ahead that there was a cop with radar.
1: Yeah, but here's a cop in a uniform with his patrol lights on of his car.
2: That's
1: so
2: funny.
1: Everybody slows down and looks at you, and I'm holding up a sign that says, slow down, cop radaring ahead. And I did that for almost an hour, and then I went down there, and he goes, I can't believe I haven't got any speeders.
3: Nobody was speeding today.
1: I can't believe it, and then I showed him the video. Still my favorite.
0: Well, shout out Morosco. Happy retirement. Yeah. Lots of fishing.
2: Congratulations.
0: Whatever the hell you're going to do now. Hopefully you know.
1: Probably just going to hang out at Portillo's.
0: It's a good spot, though. We'll see you tomorrow morning.

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Thanksgiving's like 63 days away. I don't know about you, but I just feel grossly unprepared for how fast the rest of this year is about to go.

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1: The VMA Awards are coming up this weekend on Sunday night, and I feel like country music is playing a much bigger role this year, and that's exciting. Morgan Wallen is nominated for Artist of the Year. Ella Langley is up for Song of the Year, obviously.
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1: Stella Lefty is up for Best New Artist. She just got her first number one this week, and Shaboozey is up for Best Cinematography. Snoop Dogg will actually be hosting this year, and you know that's going to be a hoot. The VMAs are this Sunday night, the 27th, on CBS and MTV. I feel like Ella's going to have a really big night. I also just like want to cross my fingers for like an Ella Snoop Dogg moment. We need that.

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Kenny Chesney's brand new album, Silver Sands Marina, is officially out today, and we get to celebrate with him on the Superstar Power Hour. Don't miss Kenny starting today at 2. We'll talk about the album, and we'll play you a brand new song.

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Kenny Chesney has a brand new song called Remember Me That Way that will indeed wreck you. Kenny's going to tell us all about that today, and we'll play it for you while he's hanging out on the Superstar Power Hour from 2 to 3.

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Sometimes when I'm bored and I don't want to scroll social media, this is so embarrassing, I will go scroll Facebook Marketplace. But you know what? It's great because you can see, like, is there anything good on here? But also, I'm here to just see, like, what is the weird stuff that people will put on there? And you know what? There should be a TV show

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0: celebrate the Queen of Country. 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
1: Zach will be 29 this year. And when him and I were sitting down last, I asked him, like, how are you feeling about going into your last year of your 20s?
2: It is funny every now and then. My sister just turned 30. We had a big dirty 30 party for her. And that was like, that made me think. It's like, I'm closing in fast.
1: Yeah, I think it used to be a bigger deal. We were talking about this morning. Like, when our parents turned 30, they looked 100. And I'm like, now you get to be 25 until you're 60.
2: Yeah, exactly. Nothing Ozempic and Botox can't do.
1: He is not wrong there. Let me see.

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0: We're celebrating the Iron Butterfly on 925 Day. Text LOVE to 20357 to enter the national contest, A Vacation in Nashville at Dolly's brand new Songteller Hotel, with access to Dolly's Life of Many Colors Museum, thanks to Bells, the last artist to record with Dolly.
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really am having such a hard time with the fact that like October is starting next week. Like, what? I feel very unprepared about the speed at which the rest of this year is going to go, you guys. It's going to go so fast.

0: summer might be over, but 99.5 YCD is ready to kick off next summer right now. We reveal Hoedown 2027 Monday morning at 9 with Josh, Rachel, and Grunwald. 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

farm was a place to go. 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Y'all ain't listening. 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
1: 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Talk to Kenny all about it. We got more from him coming up in just a few, so don't go anywhere.

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3: 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What if you start with two Sonos

0: 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What if you really like how it feels and you become a Sonos person who can't stop saying to their friends, what if you start with two Sonos speakers just to see how it feels? Because it's not magic, but it's not not magic.
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Kenny Chesney's brand new Silver Sands Marina is officially out today. We're going to talk more about that and play you one of the new songs from the album that I love so much, coming up in just a little bit on the Superstar Power Hour. She-

Kenny Chesney, brand new album out today with a brand new song called Remember Me That Way, which I'm going to talk to Kenny all about and we'll play for you coming up in just a few, so do not go anywhere.

0: Today is 9 to 5 day, and we're celebrating by sending you to Nashville at Dolly's brand new Songteller Hotel with access to Dolly's Life of Many Colors Museum, thanks to Bells, the last artist to record with Dolly. 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

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It's so beautiful. Like new Kenny Chesney music. You just can't beat it. 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
1: And happy 925 day. It's 925. It's Dolly Parton Day. And are you ready to give like Dolly today?
2: I, you know what? I absolutely am. I know we're going to be at Macomb Corners Park starting at 5 o'clock. WYCD will be there. We are looking for you to bring us a brand new children's book because we are giving like Dolly. There's lots to do and hang there. We're going to do a Dolly Parton sing-along as well. Plus, don't forget, every hour until like late tonight, we are giving you a chance to win a trip to Nashville.
1: Yeah, this is to... Yeah, this is to experience Dolly Parton's new hotel and museum. And by the way, we're going to be reliving some Dolly Parton memories from when you got to sit down with her, Holly, in an interview. Also, Bells, our new friend and artist Bells, has a song, Son of Jolene. So it's a big day to celebrate the life of Dolly here on YCD.

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Give us a follow at Rob and Holly Show on socials. If you haven't done it yet, TikTok and Instagram, there is a very special interview from when Dolly Parton was still with us. Holly, you got to sit down with her. And I know you're a lifelong fan, so...

0: We're celebrating Dolly Parton Day here on YCD 925. And you got to sit down with Dolly recently, probably your biggest bucket list interview, right?
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3: 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Of course. 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
0: YCD traffic.
19: A pretty serious accident along southbound I-75, the South Huron River. Right lane and right shoulder are blocked. EMS are on the scene. Westbound I-94 at Michigan Avenue, Dearborn. You have an accident blocking out the right lane and right shoulder there. I'm Val Beery with traffic.
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0: Hey, if you're just joining us, we're celebrating Dolly Parton Day, and we do have a shot for you to win a trip to Nashville to stay at the Songteller Hotel. This is Dolly Parton's new hotel and museum.
1: It's absolutely beautiful. Yes. And then you also get tickets to Dolly's Life of Many Colors Museum. Keep listening for the keyword because we've got it for you. We're going to give it to you in just a few. And then, yeah, you just text for your chance to win. Denim

0: 925 Day. Celebrate the Queen of Country with a vacation in Nashville at Dolly's brand new Songteller Hotel, with access to Dolly's Life of Many Colors Museum, thanks to Bells, the last artist to record with Dolly.
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0: for the Rob and Holly Show on YCD, and we're celebrating the life of Dolly today. It's 925 day, and you got to sit down with her and talk a little bit about something that I actually didn't know about this when it came to the Beatles.
1: Dolly Parton, and really only Dolly Parton could have done it. She essentially got the Beatles back together.
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2: Were there any challenges that you had? Was getting the Beatles back together the only challenge, or were there more for you?
3: It all fell right into place, because I didn't know. I had already recorded the album. I wasn't planning to ask people to sing on it. I was just going to do it. And then I had thought, well, maybe, you know, I might have a couple of people join me. And then all of a sudden I thought, well, why not have all these great artists? So I didn't know if they'd do it or not. And I didn't want to ask them blatantly where they could say no if they didn't want to, to hurt my feelings and make them feel bad about having to say no. So I just went through managers for a bigger part of them. And I knew Paul from different things. So I just sent a message that I've done your song, and I wondered if there'd be a possibility you'd sing on it. I didn't ask you to play the piano. And then he sent back and said, I'll be happy to play the piano if you want me to and sing on it. And then after I put Paul on, then I thought, wow, I need to get Ringo to be on this, because they're the last of the Beatles. So everything just seemed to fall into place with all these great artists.
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5: Getting a lot of calls about the huge delay behind the work being done along southbound 75 from M39 to North Line Road. Remember, two right lanes are completely closed off. This is going to go on through your weekend into Monday. It also includes southbound 75 entrance ramp. From southbound M39 to southbound Dix, it's completely closed off across that area. I'm Val Beer with the traffic.
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0: Hey, you've been listening. You've been hearing some of our conversation with Dolly Parton before she passed, and we're celebrating her today. And if you want to do it in person, we're going to be at Macomb Corners Park on 25 Mile Road in Macomb coming up today at 5 o'clock.
1: So from 5 to 7, we're going to be out there. Right at 5, we are reading Dolly Parton's Coat of Many Colors. But then afterward, we're doing a whole sing-along with Dolly. 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And you can also add your name to our special Dolly Butterfly Wall, too.
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2: YCD traffic.
3: I am watching the crash you're going to find along eastbound I-696 at Orchard Lake Road. It's off to the right shoulder. Reminder to you, construction along southbound 75 from M39 to North Line Road. Two right lanes are completely closed off. Remember, this is going to take you through your weekend, reopening up for you on Monday morning. I'm Val Beery with the traffic.
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0: unfortunately, no playoff games for the Detroit Tigers this year, but it's going to be an exciting night tonight and then tomorrow because it is Justin Verlander's last game tomorrow at 1:10.
1: So tonight they've got the Verlander bobbleheads that everyone's like freaking out about over as like the, you know, like the door giveaway or whatever while supplies last. And then, yeah, tomorrow Verlander's on the mound. So what a celebration, right?
0: Like, huge for Detroit. Glad that he came back to end his career where he belongs in Detroit City.

0: 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Thanks to Bells, the last artist to record with Dolly. 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

0: We've been celebrating Give Like Dolly Day today, and let's continue that throughout the weekend because we need more donations for our first responder Kroger food drive.
1: 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We are filling a police car, so it's Kroger's First Responder Food Drive. 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
1: And just when I was thinking, I wonder what happened to this guy. Now, well, now we know.

0: Robin Holly's Country Dirt.
1: Now that is filthy.
2: Yes, it could be. We were talking about a country artist who was trapped in an airplane bathroom. It was Michael Ray, and he was documenting it as well. Check this out.
3: I am literally locked in the bathroom. I can't get out.
4: That's country singer Michael Ray, trapped inside the bathroom on his flight from Nashville to San Francisco.
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4: The Southwest Airlines crew tries to free him, but that door won't budge. 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
5: Are you facing the door?
6: Yes, sir.
5: Kick it at the very bottom on the left side.
6: Okay.
5: Go ahead and give it a good kick.
6: I'm kicking.
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8: I love the official method is just kick it. Kick the door.
2: kick it down.
8: The door down.
2: Glad he's all right. And a little bathroom time maybe helped Michael Ray promote some music now because he's on the news.
8: I hope so. I like him.

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23: Pretty serious crash along eastbound I-96 at Telegraph. Left shoulder, left lane, right lane, and right shoulders are blocked. Traffic is backed up to Middle Belt. Schoolcraft will help you around it. Eastbound I-96 at Orchard Lake Road. The right shoulder is blocked by an accident there. I'm Val Beery with traffic.
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0: moving on. On the way, in just a few minutes, we're going to be talking to Bells, who, if you don't know it yet, she has a duet with Dolly Parton, and this is Dolly's last recorded song.
1: So it's kind of crazy because the song is called Son of Jolene, and I'm just like, what a full circle moment. You know what I mean? When you start with Jolene, and then the last song that she does is Son of Jolene. Anyway, I think it's crazy.
0: It's wild. It's got to be a whirlwind for her. So we're going to talk to Bells about everything coming up in just a few minutes. Also, don't forget Warren Zeiter's tonight downtown Detroit at L Club. And here he is on YCD.

0: We are celebrating Dolly Parton Day. It's 9 to 5 day, and we also have Bells joining us, who has a huge song with Dolly Parton, which is her last song that she ever even recorded.
1: I feel like this is so crazy that this happened, because I'm like, did Dolly know? But what a full circle moment, right? Like, what are your thoughts on it?
2: A bunch of people have brought that up to me, and it's like, you know, I have no idea what was going on in her head. I mean, that is also the thing of, you know, she just heard the song and she loved it and wanted to be a part of it. She had no idea who I was. And, you know, I mean, that just speaks to how generous of a human she was to really kind of give me this incredible gift. It's really the greatest gift I'll ever have in my life, I think. But, you know, it is pretty crazy to think, you know, this is her last release, her last single, and it is a continuation of her, you know, most recorded and re-recorded song ever. And I don't know how she, you know, managed to, you know, make that happen. But it happened that way. I mean, I'm just still,

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0: Jolene from Bells and Dolly Parton. And then, of course, you can't listen to that song and then go back and hear the original Jolene from Dolly.
1: I know, right? So also, if you don't know, Jolene that Dolly Parton wrote, that is a true story. And we're going to hear about it from Dolly herself on the way. And keep listening for that keyword, because we've got your shot to win a trip to Nashville to experience Dolly Parton's new hotel and museum.

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0: with the Rob and Holly Show on YCD. Got another keyword coming your way to win that trip to Nashville to check out Dolly Parton's new hotel and museum. And we just heard Son of Jolene from Bells a little bit ago. And now what's the story behind the original?
1: And why is it so relatable for everybody?
0: This is what Dolly Parton had to say about it.
2: Every woman can relate to it, and every man, really. I think women love it because I think we all know that there's somebody out there that could turn the head of the person that you love. I think everybody has that fear, and it happens all the time. But every now and then, I look at him sleeping in that lazy boy chair, and I think, where's Jolene when I need her?

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0: You know, we still got another hour or so left at Macomb Corners Park on 25 Mile Road in Macomb. We are celebrating the spirit of Dolly Parton.
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6: YCD traffic.
7: The construction project's going to slow you down this weekend. Southbound 75 from Springwells to Schaefer will close. It's going to go through much of your weekend, reopening up for you bright and early Monday morning at 5 a.m. The ramps in those zones will also close as well. I'm Val Beery with traffic.
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0: You know, we're celebrating everything Dolly today. And what was it like when Lainey Wilson got to meet Dolly for the first time?
1: Not only did she get to meet Dolly, but, you know, they also have a song together. So what is that like? We're going to hear from Lainey, and we'll hear the song, too, coming up.
0: Also, here's some Warren Ziders for you. You can see them tonight at L Club, downtown Detroit with YCD.

0: the Rob and Holly Show on YCD. It's 9:25, 9:25 day, celebrating Dolly Parton. And I want to look back on one of the times that we got to chat with Lainey Wilson about doing a song with Dolly Parton.
1: I know, I could not believe it. And the weird thing about it is I felt like I had known her my whole life. Like even just for those 15 seconds of getting to talk to her, we were walking off the stage, and because I had went in and cut my vocal on the song that we did together for the Judd tribute. And she went in a couple weeks later and did her. So I didn't actually get to meet her during that process. I had already heard the first mix of the song and got to hear our voices together, which was insane. But I had not got to hug her neck just yet. And as we were walking off the stage, she said, "Lainey, I love our new song together." And I'm like,
0: "Oh, that's amazing."
1: I'm about to just, I don't even know if I said anything, to be honest. Like, I was like,
0: you kind of murmured something. Oh, okay.
2: It's been a long, dark night, and I've been waiting for the

0: You know, you still got a little bit of time to stop by Macomb Corners Park on 25 Mile Road in Macomb, celebrating Dolly Parton, registering you to win those tickets to go see Dan and Shay.
1: Yeah, just a little bit more time to get down there. And if you have a new children's book you'd like to donate, we would love that as well. And we'll add your name to our special Dolly Butterfly Wall. And also, don't forget, keep listening for those keywords, because we've got your shot to win a whole trip to Nashville to go to Dolly Parton's Songteller Hotel and her Coat of Many Colors Museum.

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14: YCD traffic.
15: Expected delays from a big construction project southbound I-75 from M39 to Northline Road. Two right lanes are closing down. It's going to go on through your weekend, reopening up for you on Monday. It also includes southbound 75 entrance ramp from southbound M39 and southbound Dix, all closed because of work. I'm Val Berry with the traffic.
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0: Coming up in just a few minutes, we do have another edition of Our Last Laugh. And yes, we are celebrating 9 to 5 day, celebrating everything Dolly Parton. And we even have some stand-up comedy about Dolly.
1: She loves Dolly equally as much as I do. 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

0: are celebrating the Smoky Mountain Nightingale on 925 Day. 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
1: Our next featured stand-up comedian loves Dolly Parton just as much as you do. Maybe.
2: Yeah, I think she might take this a step further than I do, but here she is. It's J.J. Barrows.
1: And obviously, this is another nostalgic clip going back to before Dolly had passed.
3: Mm-hmm. For those of you who don't know, I am originally from South Carolina. I currently live in Tennessee. Yes, ma'am. Tennessee. What I do there, I spend most of my time trying to hunt down Dolly Parton. She's a star, y'all. She's a star. I call it stargazing. 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
28: The construction project's going to slow you down this weekend. Southbound 75 from Springwells to Schaefer will close. It's going to go through much of your weekend, reopening up for you bright and early Monday morning at 5 a.m. The ramps in those zones will also close as well. I'm Val Berry with traffic.
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Number 7 is the latest from Chris Young. I didn't come here to leave. Let's count down those songs until we get to your number 1 song. What do you say? Number 6, it's the latest from Luke Bryan, Country, and She Knows It.

Plus, we've officially cracked that top five with Stella Lefty at number four. It's our girl, Lainey Wilson. Phone, keys, wallet. Any suggestions? Any guesses? Number one is coming up.

Detroit's 99.5 Y City Sunday. The Lions back at Ford Field hosting our old friend Aaron Glenn and the Jets. 1 o'clock kickoff. Let's go, Lions. Let's get it back together, baby.

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